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You could use a little sunshine in your life, and I could use a little shade in mine. We're singing a song to the sun as it goes.

They say it was another ship that brought us here, that we were seeded by panspermia. And now from the windows of the last ship to go, we look out onto the barren fields, to the burnt roots of trees and black rivers, in this chemical rainforest, in this chemical rainforest. Space will be my home. Space will be my home. As we travel the space waves, we leave no data trace. We hibernate through cryogenic sleep, emerging into another world, in another time and space. And as we do, we promise not to make the same mistakes again.

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Show me a map of these constellations, of Sirius moons and the stars aligning. 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Space will be my home.

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I'm scared when they give me some pussy, I was scared. She was so scared, I thought my dick would come out of her motherfucking back, and that ain't no goddamn way to happen. You're trying to throw down some pussy. 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I was laying back in bed, and she was giving me over the head. I said, go ahead, baby, keep on sucking, sucking, sucking, sucking.